Papa was not fond of Debussy, and as soon as I began playing, he got up from his chair and went to his study. But the haunting melancholy of Debussy suited me. It was a background to my dreaming, and the somehow lonely feeling of my heart that was growing stronger as the years wore on, with only Papa for my companion. I went on playing.

0: deserved it, trying to get away with something like that.
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2: Yes, I'm Phyllis Cole. Who's calling, please?
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2: What is it, Barbara?
3: 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Oh, Phil, you've got to help me.
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3: 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I can't talk on the phone any longer. But please come.
2: 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I'll get Tom Taylor to drive me right up.

0: 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He called the state police, and then I phoned you.
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8: WSVA's local AccuWeather for Harrisonburg and the Shenandoah Valley. Mainly clear and humid tonight, low 65. Winds will be west-northwest at 3 to 6 miles per hour. Partly sunny, a hot day on Monday. Could pick up an afternoon thunderstorm. That could come with some downpours and damaging wind. The high Monday at 92. Clouds and humid, a thunderstorm on Tuesday. Could be a strong one. The high Tuesday afternoon at 85. I'm AccuWeather forecaster Steve Williams on WSVA.
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10: All during my morning classes, I worried about Jason Brill having lunch with Madison's star quarterback. When I communicated my fears to Mr. Conklin, he said,
11: "Miss Brooks, we've got to find out what that blackguard is up to at all costs."
10: So when lunch period finally rolled around, I followed the blackguard into the school restaurant and borrowed an apron from one of the girls behind the steam table.
12: Come over here to this corner table, Stretch. We won't be disturbed here.
13: Okay, Mr. Brill.
12: Now, sit down, my boy. Now then, there's something I must talk to you about in strictest confidence.
13: In strictest confidence?
12: It concerns your football career.
10: Who gets the lima beans?
12: Miss Brooks. I thought this was a self-service cafeteria.
10: Oh, it is, Mr. Brill, except when we have a distinguished visitor like yourself. Then I like to see that he's well taken care of. I brought you each the blue plate.
13: Just what I wanted. Succotash and lima beans. Thanks, Miss Brooks.
10: You're perfectly welcome, Stretch. Now, please continue with your confidential conversation, gentlemen.
13: You were saying, Mr. Brill, that you wanted
12: to... Yeah, I wanted to tell you what a lovely day it is. Sun shining, not a bit humid. Although cumulus clouds do seem to be gathering in the east. In fact, it looks like we might be in for a bit of a blow.
10: If this is going to be a weather report, I might as well blow, too. I'll go get some dessert for you.
12: Yeah, do that. And now then, Stretch, I'll come right to the point. In your present address on Clark Street, you're eligible to enter Clay City High, and that's what I want you to do. Transfer immediately.
13: Transfer? From Madison?
12: Exactly. You said yourself that your pal Walter...

0: right.
1: Yeah, just a moment.
0: Yeah, I reckon this little light back here will be enough. Don't it no brighter in here than we have. We lost one to goodness.

0: still suffering from it. Yeah, I see. Listen, full transparency on the Arnell Show. I do that on the Saturdays at 4 when I'm on Talk Radio 1210 WPHT in Philadelphia. Yeah, I'll tell you, I see a shrink once a week, Jaime Glickman, and I haven't had a chance to see him yet since this incident took place. I am bursting with anxiety to see what he has to say, but I would really like to get a cross-section of opinion on how I reacted and how I behaved here. So 855-839-1210, 855-839-1210, the number. It's Gary Arnell for Walter Sterling. Straight ahead.
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8: Sterling every damn night. Sterling across the USA.
0: Yeah, it's Gary Arnell for Wall.

0: gallons of gasoline. I'll be pulling into another gas station possibly later on the same day. But for me, psychologically, when I pull into a gas station, it's costing me $12 to get gas. I don't say fill it up. I just say, can I have 12 regular? The other day I went into a gas station and I said, can you give me $10 regular cash? There was a female at the pump. And she said to me, selling the car? And I said, no, it's just, I don't want to pay these inflated prices. She said, you do realize, sir, that you're still paying the $4.20 per gallon. I said, yeah, but in my mind, I only just took $10 out of my, I know it's insane. You don't have to tell me, Arnell, it's insane. I know it's insane, but it's one way to convince yourself that you're still getting a deal on gasoline prices. Just a little bit of a assistance to you for those who are challenged by these 405, 410, 4. And if you think the prices are coming down, they're not, because the negotiations are basically at a standstill right now in the Strait of Hormuz. So that's what you can do. Just trying to help you out a little bit. Go in, buy $10. Yeah, you'll do it again in a couple of minutes, but that'll be it. So, all right, we continue. Gary Arnell for Walter.
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7: ABC News, I'm Chuck Severson. Oil markets will be watched now that Iran-backed Houthi rebels claim responsibility for a deadly attack on a Saudi Arabian oil facility in a Yemeni Red Sea port, killing at least 7 people. Iran says it will never reopen the Strait of Hormuz until the U.S. changes its behavior. ABC's Marcus Moore.
8: Iran now making new demands on the U.S., including lifting the naval blockade and withdrawing American forces from around Iran. While Iranian officials say no active negotiations are underway,

0: Right.
1: Outrageous kind, and make it a comedy. And but I'm sure the Girl Scouts wouldn't sign off on that.
0: So, no, they wouldn't say no. Well, Mateus, great. Absolutely phenomenal speaking to you again. Good luck with the
1: Ozempic
0: journey.
1: Oh, man, it was great spending the whole hour with you.
0: Oh, my God, I really love it. And we'll do it again soon. Got to run because of the clock ABC News coming up in just a couple of seconds.
1: All right, Mateus, you are now. You're the greatest.
0: And you are as well, sir. Thank you kindly. I appreciate that. After ABC News and the update here, Brian Bowden is going to join us. Normally, Dave Scott would be joining us in this segment, but we're going to be talking to, again, Brian Bowden coming up, and we're going to be talking about, he's an internationally recognized voice in the fields of UFO investigations, and we're going to be talking about all the files that the government is now.
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9: From ABC News, I'm Chuck Severson. Recalls issued by the Ag Department of meats and other products because they may contain jalapeno peppers linked to a salmonella outbreak that has sickened over 300 people in 27 states. ABC's Melissa Don.
10: The products include burritos, enchiladas, wraps, and salads sold at major grocery chains like Kroger, Walmart, HEB, and Albertsons. Colorado and Minnesota seeing the highest number of reported infections. Many of the people interviewed reported eating jalapenos at Chipotle and Qdoba restaurants, both companies since removing the ingredient from their menus.
9: Over 180,000 people facing rotating water shutoffs and rationing in Puerto Rico. A severe drought. This could affect oil markets and the price of gasoline, where Iran already has stopped most traffic in the Strait of Hormuz. Iran-backed Houthi rebels claiming responsibility for a deadly attack on a Saudi oil facility in a Yemeni Red Sea port, killing at least 7 people. ABC's Marcus Moore.
11: Iran now making new demands on the U.S., including lifting the naval blockade and withdrawing American forces from around Iran.
9: Former New Jersey governor and Republican Chris Christie on ABC's This Week.
12: Donald Trump is about to become what he never, ever wanted to be, Jimmy Carter. He is being held hostage by Iran.
9: Moderate Democrats announcing a major ad campaign targeting the Democratic Socialists of America. Progressive Democrats responding. New York Congresswoman Alexandria Ocasio-Cortez on ABC's This Week.
13: We believe in respecting the outcomes of elections and governing democratically.
9: After weeks of blaming saboteurs, President Trump acknowledging there was no video or proof of alleged vandalism to the Lincoln Memorial reflecting pool. Writing on social media, Trump saying that there was some contractor error done by rushing the job for a

0: Yeah, you got to go back to the 80s, right? She earned her first top 10 hit on the Hot 100 with Borderline in June of 1984, and that started a streak of 17 consecutive top 10 hits on through 1989's Cherish. But overall, so, you know, Crazy for You, Live to Tell, Papa Don't Preach, Open Your Heart, Who's That Girl, Like a Prayer, Vogue, Justify My Love. I mean, you know, I could go on and on. But it is the number one, song is still Like a Virgin. I mean, and that was the one I think that put her more on the map. Right. So that was 1984. And that was the top track, the title track and the lead single from her 1984 album. Then it was 6 weeks on top of the charts, became one of her signature songs. What's interesting to me is the people who write the songs. It was written by a guy named Billy Steinberg and Tom Kelly, big writers, and produced by Nile Rodgers. So that was really the breakout moment for her, MTV. So MTV would have been around then and was big. MTV was exploding then. And that was a song and a video that you saw a lot on MTV. All right. To me, it is absolutely under the category of a UBI. And it's what is something worth, right? I used to do a sports show after when I did the Texas Rangers, when I covered the Texas Rangers and did a talk show in the great state of Texas on Dallas. Once a week during the season, I did a show where we talked about what sports memorabilia was worth with a really incredible guy whose whole life was based around sports memorabilia and collecting, and he had a store and an incredible warehouse. He took me to the warehouse one time, and I thought, oh, it'll, you know, it's going to be like a sort of a small place. Oh, no. It was huge. It was like I was in the bottom floor of Macy's in New York City. And I was like, oh, I get it. So what would a, because here we were talking about hoops and the King and LeBron James going to the 76ers and his jerseys are, you know, off the charts, selling all over the place, not just in Philly. But a 1982-83 Larry Bird game-worn Boston Celtics jersey is up for auction. And so you got to think about the great Larry Bird and his impact on the game, right? And if you look and you see that, you know, what are people bidding on it? What could it possibly get? I mean, we're talking about thousands. The current bid right now, up to date, because I just checked, is $160,000. And this is Heritage Auction. So by the way, if you want to bid on this jersey, the next minimum bid live is $165,000. Mm-hmm. I think that it's probably going to get more than that. I mean, this is a game worn jersey, and there are enough fanatical people about the Celts and about the NBA that somebody will pay, who knows? I mean, who knows when it's all said and done? 250, maybe, I don't know, maybe more than that. All right, this is fascinating to me too, and it's chunks of history that fall under the UBI category. And this is an interesting one. So if we go back on this day in history, an American B-29 bomber, the Enola Gay, dropped the first atomic weapon used in warfare on the Japanese city of Hiroshima. 3 days later, an atomic weapon hit Nagasaki, as you know, and Japan soon surrendered, and that ended World War II. If you go all the way back to August 6, 1945. Wow, right? I mean, it's the date. It's the date that stands out. You sort of know the date, and then you think, boy, that's when it was. And this is qualifies to fit into this category because it's, you know, it's part of what we're talking about, right? It's culture and how we live our lives. And how did you meet if you have a significant other. How did you meet the person you're dating or married to or whatever? Did you meet them by swiping? Because now it is really about swiping. It's going on whatever the dating apps are. Not for everybody. But it used to be that people could meet at work. That's what you might meet someone through work. Somebody at work introduced you to somebody, or somebody at your work, even if you kept it under wraps. But Gen Z and HR pretty much are saying no to the office romance. It's been killed because fewer workers report any kind of a fling or a crush or anything like that. The Society for Human Resource Management's 2025 workplace romance research found that the share of employees reporting a workplace even crush dropped from 49% to 22% in a single year. And reports of a risky romantic encounter on the job fell from 13% to 7%. How about that? I mean, really pretty dramatic. And I think people are just opting. I think it's partly people are just opting out of relationships altogether. You know, and if you ask people in their 20s, would you date someone at work? A lot of them would just say no. They don't want to do that. And it might even be a relationship thing, because that's also a big question mark. There's a different trend, and absolutely swiping is what is the trend, right? And you know what they say, there's all kinds of sayings about this, about never fishing off the company pier. So people are not fishing off the company pier anymore. You know, I'll just tell you that. I don't know, is that a yay or a boo? Yeah, well, I don't know. Maybe you go out to lunch. There's a group of you. There's someone you like. I don't know. It didn't used to be so bad, right? I don't know. All right, coming up next, this is information you can use on the health side of things. So stick around and pay attention.
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11: ABC News, I'm Chuck Sievertson. A recall of meats and other products, burritos, wraps, salads, and more announced by the Federal Ag Department because they may contain jalapeno peppers linked to a salmonella outbreak that has sickened hundreds in 27 states. The products are sold at many major grocery chains. Iran-backed Houthi rebels claiming responsibility for a deadly attack on a Saudi oil facility in a Yemeni Red Sea port, killing at least 7 people. Former New Jersey Governor and Republican Chris Christie on ABC's This Week.
12: Donald Trump is about to become what he never, ever wanted to be, Jimmy Carter. He is being held hostage by Iran.
11: Moderate Democrats announcing a major ad campaign targeting Democratic socialists. Progressive Dems responding. New York Congresswoman Alexandria Ocasio-Cortez on ABC's This Week.
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0: for 180 yards, two touchdowns. He ran for 39 yards and the winning score. Grinning from ear to ear, Panthers coach Dave Canales said, well, that was a lot of fun. Just the back and forth of it all, just a really good game. Yes, it's preseason, but it's a very big deal to play in the Hall of Fame game. And for him, how great is that for King, rallying the Panthers on a night when both teams didn't play their starters? So it's good. He gets, you know, he gets a little bit of the look and he gets the feel and is out there with the team and then makes the big move at the tail end of it. So good for him. Remember, the Panthers won the NFC South last year just at 8-9 and lost to the Rams in a wild card game. But it's a new season, and now we are officially into the preseason. Thanks to all of you for listening to this hour of the show and the Minnesota 2. Whether they're grounded or flying high, they do an excellent job on the show. The Jason and Daniel, and all of you, remember, make it count.
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5: From ABC News, I'm Chuck Severson. Oil markets will be watched now that Iran-backed Houthi rebels claim responsibility for a deadly attack on a Saudi Arabian oil facility in a Yemeni Red Sea port, killing at least seven people. Iran says it will never reopen the Strait of Hormuz until the U.S. changes its behavior. ABC's Marcus Moore.
6: Iran now making new demands on the U.S., including lifting the naval blockade and withdrawing American forces from around Iran. While Iranian officials say no active negotiations are underway, President Trump, in an interview with Axios, said the U.S. is, quote, semi-negotiating with Iran. We are low-keying it, he said. We're watching Iran with its huge inflation and the fact that they have no money.
5: Over 180,000 people facing rotating water shutoffs and rationing in Puerto Rico. There's a severe drought. No significant rain in the forecast. Recalls issued by the Ag Department of burritos, enchiladas, wraps, and salads at major grocery chains because they may contain jalapeno peppers linked to a salmonella outbreak that has sickened over 300 people in 27 states. Moderate Democrats announcing a major ad campaign targeting the Democratic Socialists of America. Progressives responding, including one who party officials call one of their most popular. ABC's Stephen Portnoy.
7: On ABC's This Week, New York Democratic Congresswoman Alexandria Ocasio-Cortez appearing to take pains to distance herself from a brand Republicans have targeted.
8: I have a local city councilman that has this saying, woke one was crazy.
9: In that interview on ABC's This Week, AOC said some of the things she and her fellow progressives may have called for in the past, like defunding the police, is, quote, not rhetoric that we would use today.
5: President Trump acknowledging that there was no video or proof of alleged vandalism to the Lincoln Memorial reflecting pool after weeks of blaming saboteurs. Writing on social media, Trump saying there was some contractor error done by rushing the job. You're listening to ABC News.
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1: ABC News, I'm Chuck Severson. A recall of meats and other products, burritos, wraps, salads, and more announced by the Federal Ag Department because they may contain jalapeno peppers linked to a salmonella outbreak that has sickened hundreds in 27 states. The products are sold at many major grocery chains. Iran-backed Houthi rebels claiming responsibility for a deadly attack on a Saudi oil facility in a Yemeni Red Sea port, killing at least seven people. Former New Jersey Governor and Republican Chris Christie on ABC's This Week.
2: Donald Trump is about to become what he never, ever wanted to be, Jimmy Carter. He is being held hostage by Iran.
1: Moderate Democrats announcing a major ad campaign targeting Democratic socialists. Progressive Dems responding. New York Congresswoman Alexandria Ocasio-Cortez on ABC's This Week.
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4: WSVA's local AccuWeather weather for Harrisonburg and the Shenandoah Valley. Mainly clear and humid tonight, low 65. Winds will be west-northwest at 3 to 6 miles per hour. Partly sunny, a hot day on Monday. Could pick up an afternoon thunderstorm. That could come with some downpours and damaging wind. The high Monday at 92. Clouds and humid, a thunderstorm on Tuesday. Could be a strong one. The high Tuesday afternoon at 85. I'm AccuWeather forecaster Steve Williams on WSVA.
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1: ABC News, I'm Chuck Severson. A recall of meats and other products, burritos, wraps, salads, and more announced by the Federal Ag Department because they may contain jalapeno peppers linked to a salmonella outbreak that has sickened hundreds in 27 states. The products are sold at many major grocery chains. Iran-backed Houthi rebels claiming responsibility for a deadly attack in a Saudi oil facility in a Yemeni Red Sea port, killing at least seven people. Former New Jersey Governor and Republican Chris Christie on ABC's This Week.
2: Donald Trump is about to become what he never, ever wanted to be, Jimmy Carter. He is being held hostage by Iran.
1: Moderate Democrats announcing a major ad campaign targeting Democratic socialists. Progressive Dems responding. New York Congresswoman Alexandria Ocasio-Cortez on ABC's This Week.
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4: WSVA's local AccuWeather for Harrisonburg and the Shenandoah Valley. Mainly clear and humid tonight, low 65. Winds will be west-northwest at 3 to 6 miles per hour. Partly sunny, a hot day on Monday. Could pick up an afternoon thunderstorm. That could come with some downpours and damaging wind. The high Monday at 92. Clouds and humid, a thunderstorm on Tuesday. Could be a strong one. The high Tuesday afternoon at 85. I'm AccuWeather forecaster Steve Williams on WSVA.
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0: All clear on the roads this morning. No accidents or delays to tell you about. But if you're seeing it and we're not saying it, call the WSBA traffic and news tip line at 540-214-2500 and let us know. WSBA's local AccuWeather for Harrisonburg and the Shenandoah Valley, starting out with some patchy fog in parts of the valley this morning. Look for partly sunny skies and hot today. Thunderstorms this afternoon could bring flooding downpours and localized damaging wind gusts. High at 90. Winds will be southwest at 4 to 8 miles per hour. Heavy thunderstorm around this evening, then clear skies and humid overnight with a low at 69. And tomorrow, mostly cloudy and humid with the thunderstorm. Again, the possibility if flooding downpours exist, the high at 86. On Wednesday, partly sunny with a heavy thunderstorm, humid, and a high at 85. Thursday, partly sunny, humid with a thunderstorm in spots, and a high at 88. Friday, look for cloudy skies, but not as warm. Couple of showers possible and a high at 79. And looking ahead to next weekend, temperatures will stay in the upper 70s on Saturday with partly sunny skies and a chance of a thunderstorm. And Sunday, a humid day with a high at 84. Right now, 64 and partly cloudy skies at News Talk 92.1 at 550 WSBA. WSBA time is now 5:43.
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0: 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On today's program, we want to talk a little bit about a drought assistance program available

0: For Virginia farmers. Wilmer Stoneman is with me right now. He is State Executive Director with Farm Service Agency in the Virginia State Office. Wilmer, thank you for being with us today.
1: Great to be with you.
0: Now, recently we got the announcement that 59 Virginia counties have been designated as natural disaster areas, including some right here in the Shenandoah Valley. So my first question would be, if you will, explain a little bit about what this drought assistance will mean for farmers throughout the valley.
1: Well, the entire state has been dealing with droughts. Well, this is actually our third year, it seems, or fourth year. We've got a varying number of microclimates and different growing seasons, but significant drought in the center and Shenandoah Valley and other places. And it's triggered a number of programs. And we've got to be careful, though, because some of our counties haven't triggered those programs. You know, certainly the northern part of the Shenandoah Valley is in one of those gray areas where we're about to trigger or may trigger, but once you trigger, we have a variety of programs, farm loans, program assistance for pasture payments and even moving hay and moving water and livestock. So there are a variety of programs out there at your Farm Service Agency.
0: Like you said, I know some areas right here in the valley, as well as the entire state, have seemed to have gotten daily rain showers. Some of those fairly significant, but a lot of those don't really add up to a lot of rain. Other people have not seen any rain. The ground is dry, hard in some cases, and it makes it hard for some people maybe to believe that they live in one of those areas where they've been seeing daily rains, but it has become a big issue. And on top of that, we also have the freeze damage that occurred back earlier this year in April.
1: That's right. I mean, we're working on our third disaster declaration since the first of the year. People are losing track of the ice storm that we suffered back in January and February, and we had some frost and freeze damage that came along there in late April and first of May. And of course, we've been dealing with the drought ever since.
0: Now, tell us a little bit about the program and how farmers can get more information. I know you have a disaster assistance discovery tool and some interesting facts and information for farmers. What's the best way for them to apply if they are in one of the areas? And for that matter, also find out if they're in one of the areas that's impacted by this disaster assistance.
1: The quickest way they can determine their eligibility is to make an appointment with their local a Farm Service Agency office. They will be able to tell you which one of our disasters that folks qualify and for what they qualify. I mean, we've got county offices up and down the Shenandoah Valley, Harrisonburg, Augusta, and other places. But reach out to your local county Farm Service Agency office, and they can help you determine, you know, just what you qualify for at this point.
0: And if you want to get more information online, I know there's some helpful information that you guys have put out, as well as some of the USDA service centers and the federal government, for that matter, also has some interesting information, too. To add to that, one website that I think is worth mentioning is farmers.gov, and that is a good place to check as a resource as well, correct?
1: Absolutely. We've encouraged folks to use farmers.gov. It's actually called login.gov at this point, but actually producers can go in and do things with the Farm Service Agency from their kitchen table. You really don't have to make your way to the office. We can correspond online and work through things. But at this point, you know, some of our regular longstanding clients probably can access that, some of that. If you haven't been by a Farm Service Agency in some time, you know, many of our cattle producers, are infrequent visits to our visitors to our FSA offices. And so you may need to stop by the office to kind of get you going again. But look real close. Talk to those county offices. You know, some of the northern part of the Shenandoah Valley has not been affected or as affected as some of the southern parts. And so you're kind of on that borderline, but work with your local county FSA office folks, and they can guide you in the right direction.
0: Wilmer, we certainly appreciate you taking the time to be with us today.
1: Thank you.
0: That's Wilmer Stoneman with the Farm Service Agency, USDA Department of Agriculture. I'm Frank Welt, and that's today's WSVA Spotlight on Valley Agriculture.
2: 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Up next, we'll check in with Dave Riggert, get an update on sports, and Jeff Ishii will be here with Agribusiness News as Early Mornings continues.
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2: WSVA's local AccuWeather for Harrisonburg and the Shenandoah Valley, starting out with some patchy fog in parts of the valley this morning. Otherwise, partly sunny and hot today with some thunderstorms around this afternoon. The storms could bring flooding downpours and localized damaging wind gusts, high at 90. Winds will be southwest at 4 to 8 miles per hour. Mainly clear and humid tonight, although a heavy thunderstorm is possible during the evening, the low at 69. Tomorrow, mostly cloudy and humid with a thunderstorm and a high at 86. And Wednesday, a chance of a heavy thunderstorm, partly sunny, high 85. On Thursday, partly sunny and humid with thunderstorms and a high at 88. Not as humid on Friday, cloudy with a high at 79 and a chance of a few showers. Looking ahead to next weekend, look for temperatures to stay in the upper 70s on Saturday with partly sunny skies and a couple of thunderstorms. And Sunday, a humid day, partly sunny with thunderstorms and a high at 84. Right now, 64 and partly cloudy at WSVA. WSVA time is now 5:55.
9: Let's take a look at sports. I am Dave Rigger, and fall camp continues for the James Madison football team as they wrapped up day 5 of camp on Sunday with a full padded practice last night.
10: Chirpy, to say the least. A little rusty. There is some anxiety, I think, the first time that you have contact. But I would say that I've been pleased the personality and the identity of the team is coming together. Now the helmet, the pads are back on. It's really important that we focus on the how-to. So fundamentals and techniques will be critical over the next couple of days.
9: SJMU head coach Billy Napier, his team has a reload day today. No practice. They'll have meetings throughout the day today and get back on the practice field tomorrow morning at Bridge Forest Stadium. Bridgewater took a 2-0 series lead in the Rockingham County Baseball League Championship Series on Sunday as the Reds beat Grottoes 10-4. Game 3 of that series is tomorrow night at Grottoes. And from Major League Baseball Sunday, the Nationals completed a 3-game sweep of the Reds with a 7-1 victory in D.C., while the Orioles doubled up Texas 10-5 yesterday to salvage the final game of that series. That's a look at sports. I'm Dave.

0: At the Ag Calendar, the Rockingham County Fair gets underway today and continues through Saturday. The Market Hog Show starts in the Farm Credit Show Ring at 5 o'clock this evening. And in the Pepsi Grandstand tonight, it's Flatland Calvary and the Jack Wharf Band starting at 7 p.m. The complete schedule can be found online at rockinghamcountyfair.com. 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
1: Partly sunny and 64. Good morning. It's 7 o'clock.
11: From ABC News, I'm Sherry Preston. Iran doubling down as President Trump steps back on demands related to the Strait of Hormuz. The Iranians issuing a statement over the weekend saying the waterway will never fully reopen until the U.S., quote, corrects its behavior. Iran also releasing a list of demands, says ABC's Shannon Kingston at the State Department.
12: It is a long list there. They're saying that not only does the U.S. have to let up on its blockade, not only does the U.S. have to pay reparations for damages caused by the war effort, it also has to agree to stop saying anything negative about the Iranian regime, that it's got to take all forces out of the Middle East writ large.
11: Iran says it's not talking to the U.S., but is negotiating with Oman. Scores of new wildfires burning across the U.S. since Saturday.
13: Firefighters working to contain nearly 100 large fires nationwide. In Utah, hundreds of thousands of acres scorched. Two pilots were killed fighting a 174-square-mile wildfire still burning. The helicopter, flying in an area of steep terrain, crashed, igniting another fire. People in southern Oregon forced to evacuate as the Rite Spring fire grows in size.
11: ABC's Sophie Flay. Ukrainian drone attack in an eastern Russian city killed 13 people, including a child, according to Russia, and left 75 others wounded. The police department in Jackson, Mississippi, confirming the identification of a woman found hanging from a tree last week. Her parents suspect foul play and want to know why it took so long for the case to come out.
14: Why nobody come forward?
15: And help her.
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12: They just want to.

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0: Traffic trouble on South Main Street here in Harrisonburg this morning. A water main break just to the south of the interchange with Port Road has shut down all southbound lanes in that area. Again, that's South Main Street. All southbound lanes are closed just to the south of the Port Road interchange. So expect big delays if you're traveling through that area. Fire and rescue are on the scene right now of, again, a water main break that has shut down southbound Main Street in Harrisonburg, just south of Port Road. Still have a backup on I-64 eastbound this morning. Mile marker 103 as you're coming off Afton Mountain. About a 2.5 mile backup now from a multi-vehicle accident that occurred in that area earlier this morning. And traffic is getting by, just moving slowly. In fact, it looks like that accident has now been cleared and traffic's getting back to normal in that area, so that is improving. But again, if you're traveling on South Main Street in Harrisonburg, expect delays southbound, especially all southbound lanes closed down just south of Port Road this morning. And if you're seeing it and we're not saying it, call the WSBA Traffic and News Tip Line at 540-214-2500 and let us know. 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
0: WSBA's local AccuWeather for Harrisonburg and the Shenandoah Valley. Partly sunny and hot today with a thunderstorm this afternoon, the high 90. Winds will be southwest at 4 to 8 miles per hour. Mainly cloudy tonight, humid with a low down to around 69. Could see a couple of heavy thunderstorms in the area tonight as well. Tomorrow, mostly cloudy and humid. A better chance of thunderstorms tomorrow. Flooding downpours, localized damaging wind gust possible, high at 86. Wednesday, partly sunny, heavy thunderstorm possible, high at 85. It'll still be humid. And for Thursday, partly sunny, humid with a thunderstorm in spots and a high at 88. On Friday, cloudy, not as warm, a couple of showers and a high at 79. We have sunshine, a few clouds, and 70 here at WSBA. 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
0: Wow.
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0: That's right. It is a Museum Monday. Every Monday, we give you a chance to win tickets to the Frontier Culture Museum in Stanton, and they are getting ready for their Historic Trades Day coming up at the end of the month right now. 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You can get more information about the Frontier Culture Museum by going to frontiermuseum.org. It's 7:52.
6: Okay, today's plan, in, out, 5 minutes. Okay, new plan, just a quick look around, no touching anything. Okay, just picking it up to see it. Okay, well, this is not on my list, but that's okay. Well, neither's that, but neither's that. Wait, how did this get in my hand? You know what? 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
0: A quick traffic update for you if you did not catch it earlier. Southbound lanes on South Main Street in Harrisonburg in the area of Port Republic Road closed this morning due to a water main leak or break in that area. Again, that's southbound lanes on South Main just to the south of Port Republic Road. Time now for sports.
11: Let's take a look at sports. I am Dave Rigger, and fall camp continues for the James Madison football team as they wrapped up day 5 of camp on Sunday with a full padded practice last night.
12: Chirpy, to say the least. A little rusty. There is some anxiety, I think, the first time that you have contact. But I would say that I've been pleased. The personality and the identity of the team is coming together. Now the helmet, the pads are back on. It's really important that we focus on the how-to. So fundamentals and techniques will be critical over the next couple of days.
11: That's JMU head coach Billy Napier. His team has a reload day today. No practice. They'll have meetings throughout the day today and get back on the practice field tomorrow morning at Bridgeforce Stadium. Bridgewater took a 2-0 series lead in the Rockingham County Baseball League Championship Series on Sunday as the Reds beat Grottos 10-4. Game 3 of that series is tomorrow night at Grottos. And from Major League Baseball Sunday, the Nationals completed a 3-game sweep of the Reds with a 7-1 victory in D.C., while the Orioles doubled up Texas 10-5 yesterday to salvage the final game of that series. That's a look at sports. I'm Dave Riggert.
13: 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And finally, what is shade? Well, shade is defined as offering less than 3 hours of direct sunlight. 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

0: 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The Reuters poll comes as companies like Meta Platforms and Google's YouTube face mounting legal pressure over their treatment of young users. Futures are mixed ahead of inflation data later this week. That's your money now.
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8: I'm Lyndon Kaiser in the WSVA newsroom. Coming up, fans mourn the passing of a beloved Dukes of Hazzard star. Authorities search for a woman who allegedly used counterfeit money in Strasbourg, and fewer Virginians are enrolled to receive SNAP benefits. I'll have all the details and more following ABC at the bottom of the hour.
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9: today.
10: I'm Sherry Preston. Iran still says it is not negotiating with the United States, even though the two sides are exchanging messages. Still no sign of a deal to reopen the Strait of Hormuz. Puerto Rico in the midst of a water crisis, with nearly a quarter of the island in the middle of a severe drought.
11: Authorities are saying that these communities, many of them, especially San Juan and other major cities on the island, are going to be going without running water for 48 hours at a time. So you have that, and as well as degrading infrastructure and really a lack of rain and the driest month ever recorded in the history of the U.S. territory. And here we are, a deepening water crisis that doesn't seem to be getting better anytime soon.
10: ABC's Andrew Dimber. Dozens of wildfires burning across large parts of the American West. At least 13 people killed in Russia in an overnight drone attack by Ukraine. Jury selection starts today in the murder trial of the man accused of ordering the attack that killed rapper Tupac Shakur in 1996. This is ABC News.
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1: Both South Main lanes or southbound lanes on South Main Street in Harrisonburg are closed right now at the interchange with Maryland Avenue and Port Republic Road. That is due to a water main break that has occurred in that area. Again, that is southbound South Main Street closed down at Maryland Avenue and Port Road. Also, the turn lane from South Main Street on to Maryland Avenue is shut down at this time. So if you're traveling down through Harrisonburg southbound, you'll want to find an alternative route to get where you're going. And if you're seeing it and we're not saying it, call the WSVA Traffic and News Tip Line at 540-214-2500 and let us know.
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0: Soap was invented. People would use oils and this substance to clean themselves. What was it? Let's go to the phone, and Cynthia is up next. Cynthia, what do you think the answer is?
1: I think it's homemade lye.
0: Homemade lye. That's a good guess. Unfortunately, it's not the right answer, though. Thanks for calling. Elva is up next. Elva, what do you think the answer is?
2: Is it salt?
0: Salt. Nope, not salt. All right. Thank you for calling. Good morning. You're on WSBA. What do you think the answer is?
2: I think it's salt.
0: Salt, not salt. No, I will say it is something that people ingest. A lot of people do, but it's not salt. Good morning, WSBA. What do you think the answer is?
3: Is the answer ash?
0: Ash. That's another good guess, but no, unfortunately, it's not ash. But thanks for calling. Well, we are out of time. Looks like it's going to be a stumper, so I'll go ahead and tell you what the answer is. Before soap was invented, people used oils and coffee. That's right. They used coffee to clean themselves with. All right. And that's our early morning pop quiz here on WSBA.
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0: Big slowdowns on South Main Street in Harrisonburg this morning. That's because South Main Street is closed at the interchange with Maryland Avenue and Port Republic Road. Water main break in that area shut down the road earlier this morning. All southbound lanes are closed. Also, the turn lane from South Main Street onto Maryland Avenue is closed at this time. And if you're seeing it and we're not saying it, call the WSVA Traffic and News Tip Line 540-214-2500 and let us know. 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
0: WSVA's local AccuWeather for Harrisonburg and the Shenandoah Valley. More sunshine than clouds today. We could see a thunderstorm pop up somewhere. It will be hot with a high around 90, heat index making it feel more like 95, and winds out of the southwest at 4 to 8 miles per hour. Clear and humid tonight, overnight low 69. Tomorrow, a chance of thunderstorms again. In fact, a better chance that we'll see thunderstorms, and they could reach severe levels. The Storm Center saying there's a slight risk of severe thunderstorms tomorrow in the central Shenandoah Valley. Look for a high tomorrow at 86. On Wednesday, partly sunny, heavy thunderstorm around with a high at 85. Thursday and Friday, partly sunny, possibility of a thunderstorm Thursday and maybe a couple showers on Friday. High Thursday at 88. Friday's high only 79. We have 74 and sunshine here at WSBA. 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
7: Let's take a look at sports. I am Dave Rigger, and fall camp continues for the James Madison football team as they wrapped up day 5 of camp on Sunday with a full padded practice last night.
8: Chirpy, to say the least. A little rusty. There is some anxiety, I think, the first time that you have contact. But I would say that I've been pleased the personality and the identity of the team is coming together. Now the helmet, the pads are back on. It's really important that we focus on the how-to. So fundamentals and techniques will be critical over the next couple of days.
7: That's JMU head coach Billy Napier, who also says he's been pleased with what he's seen so far from the offense.
8: I think the line of scrimmage has got a chance to be pretty salty. I think we have some unique matchup players in every skill room. And then the quarterbacks have made progress. I think their knowledge has improved, therefore their ability to execute has improved. And, you know, the quarterback battle is the centerpiece of the offensive side of the ball, and that's going well. You know, I like what I see.
7: It's a day off on Monday for the Dukes as they will just have meetings today, and they'll get back on the practice field tomorrow morning at Bridgeforth Stadium. The Bridgewater Reds took a 2-0 series lead in the Rockingham County Baseball League Championship Series on Sunday as the Reds beat Grottoes 10-4. Bridgewater also won the opener on Saturday 7-3. It's a day off in that series tonight, and Game 3 will take place tomorrow night at Grottoes at 7 o'clock from Shiflett Field. And for Major League Baseball on Sunday, the Nationals completed a 3-game sweep of the Reds with a 7-1 victory in D.C. Washington improves to 59-61, while the Orioles doubled up Texas 10-5 yesterday to salvage the final game of that series, and Baltimore is now 57-61. That's a look at sports. I'm Dave Riggert.
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2: ABC News. I'm Sherry Preston. In the stalemate over reopening the Strait of Hormuz, Iran isn't backing down. Here's ABC's Mary Bruce.
3: And emboldened, Iran says they will not reopen the critical waterway unless the U.S., quote, corrects its behavior. And Iran is putting out a list of sweeping demands, including calling for the U.S. to lift its naval blockade and sanctions, withdraw U.S. troops from around Iran, reimburse them for the cost of the war, and release frozen Iranian assets, conditions that are seen as non-starters.
2: Nearly 100 large fires are currently burning nationwide, most of them in the West, where more than 3 million acres have been scorched this summer. Parts of Puerto Rico are in severe drought. Hundreds of thousands of people in San Juan and other cities are having to ration water. It's being cut off 48 hours at a time. The World Health Organization is saying today that the Ebola outbreak likely started in the Congo back in February, months before it was officially declared. This is ABC News.
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11: Good morning. Well, actually, good afternoon.
10: Well, it's morning to you over there, so we're happy to talk to you, man. What's going on?
11: I have a mom passed away last year. I tried to call last year. I got the baby. I finished the call. So she passed away last year. I the house is paid off. It's my sister, myself, on the will. To do something with her, but I can't seem to get my sister to initiate to help me to get this as a trustee so I can sell the

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2: ABC News. I'm Sherry Preston. At least 20 people are dead, we now know, and more are trapped below buildings after a powerful earthquake in western Colombia. It registered a magnitude 7.4. Many people believe trapped. President Trump says the U.S. is, quote, semi-negotiating with Iran right now amid reports from Iranian state media that no formal negotiations are underway. Over the weekend, Iran made new demands to reopen the strait, including with withdrawal of all U.S. troops in the region and the approval to charge a fee to travel through it. Mick Mulroy is a former Defense Department official in the Middle East.
3: It's not even close to something that would be in the U.S. interest. And it's also important to point out, nor the world's interest, because they're talking about a 7% fee, at least that's what's being reported, on every ship that goes through the strait.
2: The recall of jalapeno peppers linked to a salmonella outbreak is widening now. Prepackaged burritos, salads, and salsas are included. This is ABC News.
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10: WSVA's local ag weather for Harrisonburg and the Shenandoah Valley. Partly sunny, hot, and heavy thunderstorm this afternoon and tonight. They could produce flooding downpours and localized damaging wind gusts. A high 90 today, in the low 69 tonight. For Tuesday, mostly cloudy, humid, a thunderstorm that could again produce some localized damaging wind gusts and flooding. The high of 86. Clouds and sun, but a

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1: Following in dad's footstep. 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How about that? Well, all I can say is hydrate.
0: Yeah, no
1: hydrate.
0: Kidding. And plus, he's a teenager, so if he eats a lot now, he's going to be eating way more after all these practices. I know that much right now.
1: He's going to eat you out of a house and home.
0: He's already trying.
1: There you go. You better save up for all that food you're going to buy. Lyndon Kaiser, everybody, in the WSVA newsroom. When we come back, we go down on the farm. We'll hear from Ish.
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0: year. We've got a varying number of microclimates and different growing seasons, but significant drought in the Center and Shenandoah Valley and other places, and it's triggered a number of programs. And we've got to be careful, though, because some of our counties haven't triggered those programs. You know, certainly the northern part of the Shenandoah Valley is in one of those gray areas where we're about to trigger or may trigger. But once you trigger, we have a variety of programs, farm loans, program assistance for pasture payments and even moving hay and moving water and livestock. So there are a variety of programs out there at your farm service agency.
1: Like you said, I know some areas right here in the valley, as well as the entire state, have seemed to have gotten daily rain showers. Some of those fairly significant, but a lot of those don't really add up to a lot of rain. Other people have not seen any rain. The ground is dry, hard in some cases, and it makes it hard for some people maybe to believe if they live in one of those areas where they've been seeing daily rains. But it has become a big issue. And on top of that, we also have the freeze damage that occurred back earlier this year in April.
0: That's right. I mean, we're working on our third disaster declaration since the first of the year. People are losing track of the ice storm that we suffered back in January and February, and we had some frost and freeze damage that came along there in late April and first of May. And of course, we've been dealing with the drought ever since.
1: Now, tell us a little bit about the program and how farmers can get more information. I know you have a disaster assistance discovery tool and some interesting facts and information for farmers. What's the best way for them to apply if they are in one of the areas? And for that matter, also find out if they're in one of the areas that's impacted by this disaster assistance.
0: The quickest way they can determine their eligibility is to make an appointment with their local a Farm Service Agency office. They will be able to tell you which one of our disasters that folks qualify and for what they qualify. I mean, we've got county offices up and down in Shenandoah Valley, Harrisonburg, Augusta, and other places. But reach out to your local county Farm Service Agency office, and they can help you determine, you know, just what you qualify for at this point.
1: And if you want to get more information online, I know there's some helpful information that you guys have put out, as well as some of the USDA service centers and the federal government, for that matter, also has some interesting information, too. To add to that, one website that I think is worth mentioning is farmers.gov, and that is a good place to check as a resource as well, correct?
0: Absolutely. We've encouraged folks to use farmers.gov. It's actually called login.gov at this point, but actually producers can go in and do things with the Farm Service Agency from their kitchen table. You really don't have to make your way to the office. We can correspond online and work through things. But at this point, you know, some of our regular longstanding clients probably can access some of that. If you haven't been by a Farm Service Agency in some time, you know, many of our cattle producers, are infrequent visits to our visitors to our FSA offices. And so you may need to stop by the office to kind of get you going again. But look real close. Talk to those county offices. You know, some of the northern part of the Shenandoah Valley has not been affected or as affected as some of the southern parts. And so you're kind of on that borderline, but work with your local county FSA office folks, and they can guide you in the right direction.
1: Wilmer, we certainly appreciate you taking the time to be with us today.
0: Thank you.
1: That's Wilmer Stoneman with the Farm Service Agency, USDA Department of Agriculture. I'm Frank Welt, and that's today's WSVA Spotlight on Valley Agriculture.
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7: 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Grain prices in Norfolk, wheat, 590, new crop, 618, corn, 494, new crop, 462 to 497, soybeans 12.26, new crop 11.51 to 12.01. In the Richmond-Petersburg area, corn 4.84, new crop 4.57, soybeans 11.34 to 11.67, new crop 11.66. On the Chicago Mercantile Exchange, feeder cattle September 3.43.85, down 1.37. Live cattle October 2.26.57, up 1.30. Lean hogs October 83.87, up 1.65. At the Stanton auction, medium and large one steers 500 to 600 pounds, 375 to 470, 600 to 700 pounds, 370 to 380. Heifers 500 to 600 pounds, 365 to 410, 600 to 700 pounds, 335 to 364. Cows breakers 140 to 170, boning 149 to 169, lean 127 to 150, bulls yield grade 1 and 2, 219. At the Tri-State Auction, medium and large one steers 500 to 600 pounds, 422 to 440, 600 to 700 pounds, 375 to 410. Heifers 500 to 600 pounds, 362 to 385, 600 to 700 pounds, 330 to 342. Cows breakers 174 to 191, boning 155 to 187, lean 95 to 142, bulls yield grade 1 and 2, 200 to 220. From the Virginia Market News Service, this is Jonathan Howard.
1: 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Well, temperatures will be in the low 90s today, the upper 80s tomorrow, and there is a possibility of showers and thunderstorms around pretty much each day this week. We will go from around 91 for a high today back to the mid 80s by Wednesday, mid to upper 80s on Thursday, then drop back to the upper 70s to around 80 as we head toward Friday and Saturday. That chance of thunderstorms, as I mentioned in the forecast, best chance of thunderstorms will be tomorrow, although we could see some heavy downpours with any storms that come through. Next week, August 16th through the 22nd, look for highs in the low to mid 80s each day. There's a threat of a thunderstorm around Monday and Tuesday, but otherwise sunny and less humid each day. And for the week of August the 23rd, look for temperatures in the mid 80s on Sunday, but dropping back to the upper 70s as we head into the week. Our extended ag forecast provided by C.L. Custer.
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9: From ABC News, I'm Michelle Franzen. The death toll in Colombia rising quickly following a powerful earthquake centered near the Chaco region. The office of Colombia's president, elected just days ago,

0: WSVA's community calendar is presented by City National Bank.
1: The Weir's Cave Farmers Market is taking place each Tuesday from 3 until 6 p.m.
2: ABC News, I'm Michelle Franzen. Hostilities between the U.S. and Iran intensifying over the Strait of Hormuz. Iran says it will not reopen the critical waterway unless the U.S. lifts its naval blockade and pays reparations. Here's ABC's Stephen Portnoy.
3: The sense generally we have here is that the administration believes that with economic pressure, Iran will somehow come around. The president put it this way in his interview with Axios yesterday. It will work out. It always works out. He said it's like a chess game. In an interview over the weekend, Vice President Vance pointed to sky-high inflation in Iran as an example of how that pressure is working. But what's so interesting is the change.
2: President Trump, in a new social media post, is now demanding Iran pay reparations. In Western Colombia, at least 50 people are dead following a 7.4 magnitude earthquake. Crews scrambling to reach people trapped following the collapse of buildings in the city of Cali. On Wall Street, stocks are down due to uncertainty in the Middle East. This is ABC News.
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7: WSVA's local AccuWeather for Harrisonburg and the Shenandoah Valley. Partly sunny, hot, and heavy thunderstorm this afternoon and tonight. They could produce flooding downpours and localized damaging wind gusts. A high 90 today, in the low 69 tonight. For Tuesday, mostly cloudy, humid, a thunderstorm. They could again produce some localized damaging wind gusts and flooding. The high of 86. Clouds and sun with a heavy thunderstorm around Wednesday. The high of 85. I'm AccuWeather meteorologist Jason Caterina on WSVA.
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10: Well, Ron Johnson, Senator, has started releasing the text messages from Fauci's phone, and one of them says, I asked around a bit more, and another issue came up that you need to be aware of, since many people have significant, cytokine storm and fever after the second dose of the COVID vaccine. This theoretically could be associated with miscarriage in the first trimester.
11: Gosh, dang it.
10: Buddy. Yeah.
11: Wow.
10: He could be in serious trouble.
12: Now it's time to do as you're told,
10: said Anthony Fauci.
11: Yeah, you got to get that second dose, remember?
10: Mm-hmm.
11: Had to get it.
10: Okay. Jeez. So that's a text.
11: Yeah.
10: Now the question, is it covered by legacy media?
13: I'm going to say no, probably not.
10: Will it make Good Morning America?
13: No, it won't.
10: Probably not.
11: Well, I'll be watching the Today Show tomorrow.
10: Okay.
11: And I'll see if they cover it, because I can't believe you would let this one slide.
10: We've said that before.
11: This is nuts, though.
10: Oh, yeah. If you followed this closely, they knew. They knew all the risks. It's just, now you're just getting proof.
11: And, you know, I remember clearly, I took my mom the first go-round. Remember, it was done by age, that kind of thing.
10: Mm-hmm.
11: And she was in the age demo where she had to have the first round, right?
10: Mm-hmm.
11: So I pick her up and I take her over there. And I remember having to sign this waiver before anything happened, that it basically absolved the pharmaceutical.

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9: Well, it'll be interesting to see the reaction to this after Dr. Fauci, in a text message, shared with the then CDC director, Rochelle Walensky, about his concerns that the second dose of the COVID shot theoretically could be associated with miscarriage in the first trimester.
8: And right now, Trump is signing an executive order on vaccine research. Very interesting. All right, we got to get to Nimrods. Here we go.
11: When the going gets tough.
12: Damn it, this is too hard.
11: The dumb get dumber.
13: All right, Dan.
11: It's Nimrods in the News on the Markley, Van Camp, and Robbins Show.
12: I love the poorly educated.
8: All right. Nimrods in the News. We go to Titusville, Florida, where a funeral home is on edge after some vandal damaged three of its vehicles, including a hearse that was keyed and left with slashed tires.
10: Oh, jeez. Come on, man.
8: Dude, they had three families to serve that day, three funerals, and they're freaking out. And the lady that runs the place calls a local tire shop. She's like, I credit Alex at Fire Tire for stepping in quickly, fixing the vehicles, but people are on edge because we got people working all hours of the night.
10: Right.
8: We got people damaging these vehicles. So, again, she's like, I don't think anyone's disgruntled. And if so, we could have a conversation. But damaging the vehicles, this is, you know, you're affecting families that are hurting.

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9: Roads are free and clear up and down the valley, but if you're seeing it and we're not saying it, call the WSVA traffic tip line, 540-214-2500. 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
11: WSVA's local AccuWeather for Harrisonburg and the Shenandoah Valley. Humid with a heavy thunderstorm around tonight. Damaging winds can accompany the heavy downpours, the low down to 69. Mostly cloudy, humid with a thunderstorm Tuesday. Watch for flooding and, again, localized damaging wind gusts possible with the storms, the high of 86. Clouds and sun with a heavy thunderstorm around Wednesday as well. Still humid. Storms could produce flooding, downpours, and localized damaging wind gusts Wednesday, the high of 85. I'm AccuWeather meteorologist Jason Caterina on WSVA.
9: 90 degrees at 3:22.
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9: 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Welcome back to the program.
12: Thank you for having me back, Mario.
9: How are you?
12: I'm doing great. How are you doing?
9: Very good. Summer good. Okay?
12: So far.
9: Okay, good. So, of course, last time we were talking about taxes and things like that.
12: End of year finances, things to take care of as the 1 year ends and another year starts.
9: Well, now we're in the middle of the year, so let's talk about some estate planning. And, you know, inevitably something happens. You don't like it when it happens, but it does. So if someone passes away without having an estate plan in place, what can they do and where do you come in?
12: So the biggest thing that what happens with people is we have two kinds of people. We have people that have a will that they've set up, they put in place. We have people that don't have a will, okay?

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2: 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It is Rockingham County Fair Week, and Franklin is at the fairgrounds. We'll hear from him next half hour. But first, it's Isha's Almanac.
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2: Got a problem on Route 607 in Augusta County in the vicinity of Curry Road. That is west of Mount Sydney. A vehicle crash has the east right shoulder of 607 closed. If you're seeing it, and we're not saying it, call the WSVA traffic tip line. It is 540-214-2500. Give us a call and let us know.
3: WSVA's local AccuWeather for Harrisonburg and the Shenandoah Valley. Humid with a heavy thunderstorm around tonight. Damaging winds can accompany the heavy downpours, the low down to 69. Mostly cloudy, humid with a thunderstorm Tuesday. Watch for flooding and, again, localized damaging wind gusts possible with the storms, the high of 86. Clouds and sun with a heavy thunderstorm around Wednesday as well. Still humid. Storms could produce flooding, downpours, and localized damaging wind gusts Wednesday, the high of 85. I'm AccuWeather meteorologist Jason Caterina on WSVA.
2: It is 87 degrees, relative humidity 56%. The barometric pressure is steady at 30.31. Winds have kicked up out of the north now at 12 miles an hour under overcast skies. The heavens are about to open up. Well, hopefully it'll stay in Harrisonburg and to the north, and folks to the south won't get any because the Rockingham County Fair is this afternoon. Franklin is standing by. We'll check in with him after the 4 o'clock news. As we mentioned earlier, Ben Jones, who played Cooter on Dukes of Hazzard, passed away yesterday in Luray at the age of 84 a few years ago. Our Jim Britt had a chance to talk with Ben Jones.
4: I got to have you tell that story about when you were in Congress and you were down in Latin America.
5: After the Dukes of Hazzard, I got elected to Congress.

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5: Let's get an update there. We still have a problem on Route 607 in Augusta County in the vicinity of Curry Road. A vehicle crash has the east right shoulder closed. That is west of Mount Sydney. If you're seeing it and we're not saying it, call the WSVA traffic tip line at 540-214-2500. 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
8: WSVA's local AccuWeather for Harrisonburg and the Shenandoah Valley. Humid with a heavy thunderstorm around tonight. Damaging winds can accompany the heavy downpours, the low down to 69. Mostly cloudy, humid with a thunderstorm Tuesday. Watch for flooding and, again, localized damaging wind gusts possible with the storms, the high of 86. Clouds and sun with a heavy thunderstorm around Wednesday as well. Still humid. Storms could produce flooding, downpours, and localized damaging wind gusts Wednesday, the high of 85. I'm AccuWeather meteorologist Jason Caterina on WSVA.
5: It is currently 67 degrees, relative humidity at 91%. The barometric pressure steady at 30.31. Winds have died down and the rain has subsided. Still overcast skies. A little bit of rain still falling outside the WSVA studios, but not as heavy as before. This block of traffic and weather brought to you by Landis Heating and Air. For more details on a Lennox home company.

0: 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Let's check sports. Here's Dave Rigger.
1: Let's take a look at sports. I am Dave Rigger, and the James Madison football team is into its sixth day of fall camp. As today is a reload day, they have a day off of practicing on the field, and they'll just have meetings. Senior wide receiver Braden Wislowski is back for his second season with the Dukes after he had 26 catches and 4 touchdowns last season, and he says he's taking much more of a leadership role this season.
2: It's been going great so far. Every year it's a struggle for a lot of people, especially the younger guys. I talk with a bunch of them every day and just keep getting them going. Because it's a lot, and from being an older guy this year now, I had to step up and be a leader, and Coach Fleming wants that out of me, and I think I know what it takes to do that, so just learning that. I'm still learning every day how to do that and pick up the other guys.
1: The Dukes offense is expected to play at a much faster tempo this season, and JMU running back Nick Herman, who transferred from Drake, is excited to see what they can do offensively.
3: The tempo's awesome. It can really catch defenses off guard sometimes, and then you can capitalize off it a lot. We could run the ball well, throw the ball well, attack outside, inside, and then sometimes we're going so fast, then we could just slip like a goal bar some underneath them while they're still making an adjustment. We're working to perfect this, and if we do, we're going to be really, really dangerous.
1: JMU will return to the practice field tomorrow morning at 9:30 inside Bridge Forest Stadium, and we are now just 25 days away from the season opener as they host Liberty coming up on September 5th inside Bridge Forest. The James Madison women's soccer team opens its season on Wednesday as they host NC State, but today, Duke's forward Jenny Lackey was named to the Herman Trophy watch list, as that award is given out each year to the best college soccer player. The junior from Manchester, England, has 23 goals in 35 games at JMU, and she was the Sun Belt Player of the Year as a freshman and the league's offensive player of the year last season. Lackey and the Deuce kick off the 2026 season on Wednesdays. They host NC State at 7 o'clock at Sentara Park. It's the day off for the Rockingham County Baseball League Championship Series as Bridgewater has a 2-0 series lead on Grottos in that best-of-seven champ series. The Reds won Game 1 on Saturday 7-3 and took down the Cardinals last night 10-4. Game 3 will take place tomorrow night at Grottos at 7 o'clock. From Shiflett Field. And in Major League Baseball tonight, the Orioles begin a 3-game series in Minnesota against the Twins. Baltimore comes in 57-61, while Minnesota is 58-61. Trevor Rogers gets the start tonight for the O's. He is 7-7 with a 4.20 ERA. And Dean Kramer will start tonight for Minnesota. He is 1-4 with a 5.93 earned run average. That first pitch is set for 7:40 this evening from Target Field in Minneapolis. And the Nationals are off today as they open a 3-game series at home against the Cubs coming up tomorrow night. That's a look at sports. I'm Dave Rigert.
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0: 428 at WSVA, 68 degrees, time for

0: somebody. They was about to go and try to open a door to go into one of the, like, duck pens, because we have them outside. And I'm like, don't do that. You're gonna almost let the ducks out. So please don't do that.
1: She's gonna drop them. You better listen to her. I'm telling you, you don't want to mess with her.
2: Well, thank you, Layla, for being with us. And congratulations, you took second place, right? Okay. Woo-hoo. Well, good luck the rest of the week. All right.
1: Hey, we want to tell the folks the concert tonight has been pushed back to 7:30 because of the weather. They'll open up the gates to the grandstand at 7 o'clock, and the concert's scheduled to start right now at 7:30.
2: Yes, that's Flatland Calvary on stage at 7:30 tonight. The good news is, looking at the radar, what little rain is still left is pretty much clear, and it looks like we are going to be in the clear for the rest of the night after the little rain sprinkles light showers that are around us right now.
1: You know who will appreciate that?
2: Yeah.
1: The horsies. 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While you're wandering around, come by and see us at our beautiful gazebo from Valley Structures, which withstood the elements today. It was very impressive. And also, thanks for the landscaping around the gazebo from the folks at Blue Ribbon Nursery. 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Mario, I think we're scheduled to talk to you once again in the next half hour.
3: Right after the news, that's Frank and Jim at the Rockingham County Fairgrounds. By the way, we take the show late afternoons on the road Wednesday. I'll be there from 3 until 6. When we come back, we'll check traffic and weather, and Dave has sport.
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10: Still got that problem on Interstate 81 northbound, mile marker 212. Vehicle crash with the north right lane, right shoulder closed. Expect delays on 81 north as you approach the Greenville exit. Also got a big problem over the mountain, Interstate 64 westbound, mile marker 110. Vehicle crash as the west left shoulder, left lane, right lane, all closed. Major delays on 64, getting out of Charlottesville and heading up toward the mountain, over the mountain and into the valley. If you're seeing it and we're not saying it, call the WSVA traffic tip line, 540-214-2500. Give us a call and let us know.
11: WSVA's local AccuWeather for Harrisonburg and the Shenandoah Valley. Humid with a heavy thunderstorm around tonight. Damaging winds can accompany the heavy downpours, the low down to 69. Mostly cloudy, humid with a thunderstorm Tuesday. Watch for flooding and, again, localized damaging wind gusts possible with the storms, the high of 86. Clouds and sun with a heavy thunderstorm around Wednesday as well. Still humid. Storms could produce flooding, downpours, and localized damaging wind gusts Wednesday, the high of 85. I'm AccuWeather meteorologist Jason Caterina on WSVA.
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12: Let's take a look at sports. I am Dave Rigger, and the James Madison football team is into its sixth day of fall camp. Today is a reload day. They have a day off of practicing on the field, and they'll just have meetings. Senior wide receiver Braden Wislowski is back for his second season with the Dukes after he had 26 catches and 4 touchdowns last season, and he says

0: He's taking much more of a leadership role this season.
1: It's been going great so far. Every year it's a struggle for a lot of people, especially the younger guys. I talk with a bunch of them every day and just keep getting them going, because it's a lot. And from being an older guy this year, now I had to step up and be a leader, and Coach Fleming wants that out of me, and I think I know what it takes to do that. So just learning that. I'm still learning every day how to do that and pick up the other guys.
0: The Duke's offense is expected to play at a much faster tempo this season, and JMU running back Nick Herman, who transferred from Drake, is excited to see what they can do offensively.
2: The tempo's awesome. It can really catch defenses off guard sometimes, and then you can capitalize off it a lot. Like, we could run the ball well, throw the ball well, attack outside, inside, and then sometimes we're going so fast, then we could just slip like a goal bar some underneath them while they're still making an adjustment. We're working to perfect this, and if we do, we're going to be really, really dangerous.
0: JMU will return to the practice field tomorrow morning at 9:30 inside Bridge Forest Stadium, and we are now just 25 days away from the season opener as they host Liberty coming up on September 5th inside Bridge Forest. The James Madison women's soccer team opens its season on Wednesday as they host NC State, but today, Duke's forward Jenny Lackey was named to the Herman Trophy watch list, as that award is given out each year to the best college soccer player. The junior from Manchester, England, has 23 goals in 35 games at JMU, and she was the Sun Belt Player of the Year as a freshman and the league's offensive player of the year last season. Lackey and the Deuce kick off the 2026 season on Wednesdays. They host NC State at 7 o'clock at Sentara Park. It's a day off for the Rockingham County Baseball League Championship Series as Bridgewater has a 2-0 series lead on Grottos in that best-of-seven champ series. The Reds won Game 1 on Saturday 7-3 and took down the Cardinals last night 10-4. Game 3 will take place tomorrow night at Grottos at 7 o'clock from Shiflett Field. And in Major League Baseball tonight, the Orioles begin a 3-game series in Minnesota against the Twins. Baltimore comes in 57-61, while Minnesota is 58-61. Trevor Rogers gets a start tonight for the O's. He is 7-7 with a 4.20 ERA. And Dean Kramer will start tonight for Minnesota. He is 1-4 with a 5.93 earned run average. That first pitch is set for 7:40 this evening from Target Field in Minneapolis. And the Nationals are off today as they open a 3-game series at home against the Cubs coming up tomorrow night. That's a look at sports. I'm Dave Riggert.
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5: I'm Dan Loney with Your Money Now. The next step in AI investment has apparently been taken by NVIDIA. It's going to partner with several asset management firms on a $500 billion AI financing plan, according to CNBC. Apollo Global, Blackstone, Brookfield, Goldman Sachs are just some of the firms involved in the deal. And it again shows the importance of private capital in the financing, the costs of the AI boom. The cybersecurity conference Black Hat has once again highlighted the importance of firms like CrowdStrike and Palo Alto Networks. Analysts at the conference noted that AI agents have fundamentally changed the threat landscape. Shares of both companies were up about 5% today on the news. Wall Street lower across the board today on concerns of a lack of a peace deal between the U.S. and Iran. The Dow Industrials off 61%. Points ending the day at 53,976. NASDAQ fell 85 points. S&P 500 lost 4. West Texas crude up 5% at $82 a barrel. That's your money now.
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5: Well, thanks to a tip on the traffic line, we've got a report of a tree down on Barterbrook Road in the Stanton area near Tinkling Springs Road. So if your travels take you there, you may want to avoid it. Again, a tree down on the road. Also, problem on Interstate 64 westbound, mile marker 110, vehicle crash with the west left shoulder, left lane, right lane closed. Major delays coming out of Charlottesville going westbound, going to the Valley. If you're seeing it and we're not saying it, call the WSVA traffic tip line, 540-214-2500. Give us a call and let us know.
6: WSVA's local AccuWeather for Harrisonburg and the Shenandoah Valley. Humid with a heavy thunderstorm around tonight. Damaging winds can accompany the heavy downpours, the low down to 69. Mostly cloudy, humid with a thunderstorm Tuesday. Watch for flooding and, again, localized damaging wind gusts possible with the storms, the high of 86. Clouds and sun with a heavy thunderstorm around Wednesday as well. Still humid. Storms could produce flooding, downpours, and localized damaging wind gusts Wednesday, the high of 85. I'm AccuWeather meteorologist Jason Caterina on WSVA.
5: It's currently 69 degrees at 549 at WSVA. Time for early morning update.
7: The 2026 presidential address, a unique event that brings the four presidents of the area colleges together to preview the upcoming year, is coming up, and it's coming up at the Atlantic Union Bank Center. Joining us right now from the Harrisonburg-Rockingham Chamber of Commerce is Alan Seitz. And Alan, I know this is one of the bigger events that the Chamber puts together each year.
8: It's one of our larger events. It's a great opportunity to kind of bring the wider community together to hear what's going on with our local higher ed institutions.
7: One of the things that I find interesting, and I talked with President Downey about it recently on the radio, was it allows them to talk to some of the folks who maybe don't have a direct link to the college. Particularly, I think of a place like Blue Ridge, but with all the schools now, you have so many folks who are non-traditional students who are going back to school, along with the kids who it's the natural progression after they finish their K through 12 education, they get more at a junior college, a four-year college. And it's an opportunity to

0: According to online records, Brock Johnson had two of his charges certified to a circuit court grand jury during a preliminary hearing yesterday afternoon in juvenile and domestic relations court. For WSVA News, I'm Carolyn Unger.
1: He's here. He's here. Now, broadcasting from the underground command post, deep in the bowels of a hidden bunker, somewhere under the brick and steel of a nondescript building, we've once again made contact with our leader, Mark Levin.

0: Circuit Court of Appeals, who just 2 years ago served as Blanche's co-counsel defending Donald Trump across three criminal cases. Blanche and Beauvais both took top jobs in the Justice Department after Trump won re-election. Blanche now has the role of the country's top law enforcement officer after being narrowly confirmed in a 50-49 vote Saturday morning. Peter Harlambous, ABC News.
1: In Western Colombia, at least 111 people are dead following a major earthquake today. Officials say search and rescues are underway at collapsed building sites. In South Carolina, Defense Secretary Pete Hegseth today renaming Joint Base Charleston to Joint Base Lindsey Graham. The change honors the late senator who served in the Air Force, Reserves, and National Guard for more than three decades. And Powerball fever building. Tonight's Powerball jackpot up to $905 million. This is ABC News.
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6: WSVA's local AccuWeather for Harrisonburg and the Shenandoah Valley. Humid with a heavy thunderstorm around tonight. Damaging winds can accompany the heavy downpours, the low down to 69. Mostly cloudy, humid with a thunderstorm Tuesday. Watch for flooding and, again, localized damaging wind gusts possible with the storms, the high of 86. Clouds and sun with a heavy thunderstorm around Wednesday as well. Still humid. Storms could produce flooding, downpours, and localized damaging wind gusts Wednesday, the high of 85. I'm AccuWeather meteorologist Jason Caterina on WSVA.
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0: they'll help you. So I've been coming here and I've seen a gradual change in my pain. It's not severe when I get up in the morning. 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I'm able to stand for longer periods of time, which I wasn't able to do before. This place is tremendous. The staff here is friendly and kind. They take very good care of you. I would highly recommend it.
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Nearly 3 months ago, in connection to an alleged violent altercation in Waynesboro, will appear before a grand jury. According to online records, Brock Johnson had two of his charges certified to a circuit court grand jury during a preliminary hearing yesterday afternoon.

0: These fires is going to diminish the air quality for places like Spokane, Walla Walla, Boise, Denver.
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4: 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I've been a big brother three different times over the last 15 years. People ask me how much time it takes or why I became a big. It's really just a few hours a month. We always have a great time together, and I don't see it as something I have to do. It's something I get to do. And it isn't about time. It's about showing up. One kid, one consistent adult. I didn't choose to become a big brother because I had all the answers. I became a big brother because I saw the need and wanted to help. I've remained a big brother because the connections I've made and the experiences I've had go beyond what I can describe with words. To a kid who could benefit from some extra one-on-one time, new experiences, or someone to talk to, a few hours a month can really make a difference. Many local boys have been waiting over a year for a big brother. Will you join me? You can learn more about becoming a big at the local Big Brothers Big Sisters website, beabig.info.
5: WSVA's local AccuWeather for Harrisonburg and the Shenandoah Valley. Humid with a heavy thunderstorm around tonight. Damaging winds can accompany the heavy downpours, the low down to 69. Mostly cloudy, humid with a thunderstorm Tuesday. Watch for flooding and, again, localized damaging wind gusts possible with the storms, the high of 86. Clouds and sun with a heavy thunderstorm around Wednesday as well. Still humid. Storms could produce flooding, downpours, and localized damaging wind gusts Wednesday, the high of 85. I'm AccuWeather meteorologist Jason Caterina on WSVA.
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5: From ABC News, I'm Stephanie Officer. The death toll is rising after this morning's massive earthquake in Colombia. ABC's Patrick Reval.
6: We are still really only getting a sense of the scale of the damage. The 7.4 magnitude quake hit in western Colombia. We know that rescue efforts are underway. We've been seeing these frightening videos showing buildings swaying, walls collapsing, the buildings themselves coming down, people terrified, holding on to each other, just trying not to be thrown to the ground. We've heard from the US and neighboring countries saying that they stand ready to assist. And of course, this comes just weeks after that devastating earthquake in Venezuela.
5: An on-air battle today between ABC's Kira Phillips and HHS senior advisor Callie Means, who wanted to discuss the administration's new proposals to tighten oversight of additives and ultra-processed food. Well, he seemed incensed over questions regarding the nationwide cyclosporiasis and salmonella outbreaks. Means downplaying those outbreaks, which have killed two and sickened at least 20,000 people.
7: Absolutely. Do you not think that Americans are not concerned about their vegetables?
8: I'm not denying that. I'm saying we have best
7: combative?
8: In class because it is interesting, and I think very noticeable to Americans that on a day we're talking about historic food policy reform, you are breaking your neck to talk about a couple diarrhea cases.
7: We can talk.